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1: Got my driver's license last week, just like we always talked about. Cause you were so.
0: Esta canción es de Olivia Rodrigo y se llama Driver's License.
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I take one look at you, you're taking me out.

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1: Now, back to this awesome radio station using Breakaway One.